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Dayton's New Country, 103.9. It's Michelle Buckles. Thanks so much for hanging out with me today. If there's something you want to hear, just use the talkback feature on our iHeartRadio app. When you're listening in the app, tap that red microphone button. 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
1: Okay. I feel good now.
0: 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That's your next chance to win. Her day.

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It's Michelle Buckles. 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

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Good luck. Megan Maroney, here's Beautiful Things.

Dayton's New Country, 103.9. It's Michelle Buckles, and we are keeping this country rolling. 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And then we're only just a tap away. 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

Dayton's number one for new country. Dayton's new country, 103.9. That song is actually becoming the biggest country song of all time. And I just read the most random thing about Ella Langley. I'll tell you about it coming up in two songs.

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1: 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Zach Johnning is his name. It's called Get to Drinkin'.

0: 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I'm Bobby Bones.
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Last night, Riley Green played in Austin at our 2026 iHeart Country Festival. Luke Bryan was there. Carly Pierce, Parker McCollum, Kane Brown. 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

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Ella Langley said that her pre-concert snack is one lone pickle. Why mess with a good thing, I guess? Just one pickle.

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Dan and Shay said that this is their most important song that they have ever done, and I couldn't agree more. Dan and Shay, it's called Say So.

0: 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I'm Bobby Bones.
1: Tomorrow morning at 8:30, we'll play the Bobby Feud. What are the top 10 things Americans lie about the most? Tomorrow morning on the Bobby Bones Show. 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

Dayton's New Country, 103.9. It's Michelle Buckles. Thanks so much for hanging out with me today. If there's something you want to hear, just use the talkback feature on our iHeartRadio app. When you're listening in the app, tap that red microphone button. 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
7: Hey, it's Monday, everybody. Welcome to show number 1578. It's After Midnight. I'm your host, Granger Smith. So glad to be with you. And you know what? I got some good news coming up, so hang tight for that. I've also got some Nashville news with Ann Hudson, bringing you stories about your favorite stars out there in Nashville. All this here with a bunch of good country music, all the way till the sun comes up, but it begins right now at hour number one.

1039 Dayton's New Country. So next hour, we're going to talk about your favorite movie. I want your top three favorite movies. 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
1: Hey, Granger Smith. This is Dennis Dubay from Lawrenceville, Georgia, in Atlanta, Georgia. I love your show, and I wanted to say hello and good morning. I'm up all night after midnight with Granger Smith on Gator 107.9.
2: 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I appreciate you, buddy. Baby.

0: 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Ann Hudson is coming up next with all the latest from Nashville. 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
1: Oh my gosh, Granger, this is so funny. A country song was dubbed the worst song for office productivity. Wait till you hear what it is. Coming up in your Nashville news next.

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7: Hey, thanks for starting Monday here with me on After Midnight. Y'all, so grateful for you third shifters listening to the show, making this America's favorite radio program, and keeping America rolling 24-7. That's what you do on this third shift. I'm Granger Smith, your host. I'm going to talk about some things that went down on this day in history coming up. I got a little list I want to read for you. Plus some Nashville news with Ann Hudson, stories about your favorite stars out there in Nashville. All of this coming up real soon, so don't go anywhere.
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Dayton's New Country 103.9. On this day in 1970, tragedy struck at Kent State when National Guard troops opened fire on students during a protest, killing four. A dark day that marked a turning point in anti-war movements. I'll share more in history coming up in Tucson.

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I talked about this last hour, your favorite movie. You got one? Maybe it's one we haven't seen before. Let me know. 866-607-8383.

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1: Hey, Granger, this is Misty from Statesville, North Carolina. I'm on my way into work. Just love listening to you in the morning. On my way to work and get my day started, and you just bring so much joy and happiness, and you have brought faith back into my life, and I appreciate you so much. Please keep on doing what you're doing. We love you so much.
0: Oh, that is so encouraging.

0: 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Ann Hudson is about to jump on and share some Nashville news with us. Ann, what do you have lined up?
1: Oh, this is interesting, Granger. Did you see Lainey Wilson went undercover at Stagecoach? I found it most exciting and interesting that she was able to get rid of her accent altogether. I'll play some of it for you coming up in your Nashville news next.

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Of course, that was back before the war. Yeah, your uncle and I made quite a pair, flying F-15s through hostile air. He went down, but they missed me by hair. He'd always stop right there and say,

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1: Hey, Granger, I just started my new job. Had to wake up at 2 o'clock in the morning. And surprise, surprise, one of my favorite country artists hosts a radio show now. 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

1039 Dayton's New Country. A man was arrested at Disneyland after he stripped down and started wandering around the park completely naked. Earl Dibbles Jr., the country boy, coming in to share this real dumb criminal story with us next.

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1: Saturday night at Disneyland turned weird when a 38-year-old Canadian man started strutting around New Orleans Square butt naked. He even climbed up on the entrance to Tiana's Palace Restaurant, flashing the crowd. 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No one got hurt, but a few folks might need some therapy.
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Okay, topic of the hour. I'm asking for your dream car or truck. The pie in the sky, money didn't matter, dream car or truck. 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

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On this day in 1970, tragedy struck at Kent State when National Guard troops opened fire on students during a protest, killing four. A dark day that marked a turning point in anti-war movements. I'll share more in history coming up in two songs.

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0: He loves talking about history, and he's even got the diploma to prove it. It's time for This Day in History on After Midnight with Granger Smith.
1: On this day, May the 4th, 1776, Rhode Island became the first colony to declare independence from England. 1865, President Lincoln was buried in Springfield, Illinois. 1905, the U.S. began construction on the Panama Canal. 1959, Ella Fitzgerald became the first black woman to ever win a Grammy Award. 1966, Willie Mays broke the National League's home run record. 1970, the National Guard killed four students in the Kent State shootings. 1994, a lawmaker introduced the pun, "May the 4th be with you," on the floor of the UK Parliament. Some famous birthdays include actress Audrey Hepburn, pop singer Lance Bass, country singer Ray Lynn, worship leader Chris Tomlin, country legend Randy Travis, and actor Will Arnett. Those are just a few things that went down on this day in history. May the 4th be with you.
0: Thanks for staying up all night here on After Midnight with Granger Smith.
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Hey, Granger here on After Midnight. The third shift is rolling here as we kick off the week. 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
1: Hey, Granger, just wanted to comment and say that I listen to you every day that I'm coming into work and every night when I'm leaving from work. I work here at Toyota. I just want to say station with what you're doing and everything else, man. Have a good night.
0: I'm with you, brother. 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

0: Dayton's New Country 103.9. Ann Hudson is about to jump on and share some Nashville news with us. Ann, what do you have lined up?
1: Oh, this is interesting, Granger. Did you see Lainey Wilson went undercover at Stagecoach? I found it most exciting and interesting that she was able to get rid of her accent altogether. I'll play some of it for you coming up in your Nashville news next.

0: Here's what's new in Nashville. Here's Ann Hudson.
1: All right, so this is funny. During Stagecoach, Lainey Wilson wandered around Stagecoach undercover. She had on like a wig, completely disguised herself, and well, here's some of the audio.
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1: 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And, well, he also announced the Outlaws Never Die Tour. 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

1039 Dayton's New Country. 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We'll continue some of the conversations from tonight over there. 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After all-

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0: Everybody, welcome to Monday's show. Morning, studio.
6: Morning.
0: All right, we got a good one for you, including our segment we're about to do. It's a whole list of things that men say are really hard about being a man. Okay?
3: Mm-hmm.
0: These are hard things that women don't even understand. It's hard for us.
3: Okay.
0: Don't judge us. We're going to get emotional. We're going to get vulnerable. That's the next segment. Big show. Glad everybody's here. All right, let's get started now.
7: It's the Bobby Bones.

0: Hey, you want to go first?
1: Yeah, easy.
0: Go.
1: Man, just making money. Being the one to make money is tough.
2: Yep. Everyone, I had that down.
1: You have that down, Lunchbox?
2: Yeah, that was my number one. Paying for everything.
1: It's tough,
2: you know what I mean? Like, oh, you want to go on a date? Oh, guy has to pay. What? Why? Man, it's tough.
1: We have this expectation, you know, of like, you're the man. You got to make the money. And it's like, it's a lot of pressure.
3: Yeah, I can see how that's hard.
2: I got another one.
0: I don't, but to be fair, I don't think that is universal.
3: No, because I'm a woman and Amy I make
0: was,
3: money.
0: Amy was the breadwinner.
3: Well, you don't, what?
0: What? In general.
1: You were, Amy?
3: What?
1: Hey, that's cool.
3: What?
0: What?
1: see, that's another thing that's hard about being a man. Sometimes your wife makes more money than you.
2: What? And you see where it leads you.
0: I don't know if that's the case. Yeah, sorry about that. Next up, Lunchbox.
2: Yeah, dealing with women's emotions. I mean,
0: no, about being a man.
2: No, you are a man, so you have to put up with their emotions, and it's like, it's very hard. Like trying to figure out what they're thinking because they say one thing, then they act crazy. I mean, that is really difficult.
0: I feel like you're using this to take a shot at women.
2: No, that's difficult being a man, having to read women's emotions because they're all over the map.
0: Then what if you're a woman with a woman and she has to deal with the woman's emotions?
2: Women know, like, they can deal with women's emotions better. They relate more. They have the same kind of feeling.
0: Why do you keep saying what to everything? Like, you're just confused at everything.
3: Because I'm like, it's just...
1: No, he makes a good point, though.
0: No, he doesn't. I don't even want to co-sign that.
3: Right? See what I mean? Like, I thought they were going to be like...
1: Like a woman...
3: Sweaty testicles. I don't know.
1: Right, like, a woman can understand another woman. A man can't, sometimes just can't understand another woman.
0: Okay.
3: Okay.
2: I got another one.
0: Okay. I haven't given any of mine, but I'll let these guys get it out of their system. Go ahead.
2: Is, you know, approaching women, because you can, like, at a That's bar.
3: Good. Okay, yeah.
2: You know what I mean? Like, you either look like a creep or they're, you know what I mean? Like, it's very weird. It's like.
0: That's all personal.
1: Yeah.
0: I would say even like being like perceived as a threat unfairly.
3: Yeah. Well,
2: you
3: yeah,
2: see a girl in a parking garage, you want to talk to her?
0: No, like, I don't think you should do it in a parking garage.
1: At night?
3: Right, we always have to be on guard.
2: But that's what I'm saying. Yeah. What if you see a hottie in the parking garage, and this is the only time you might see her in your life, and you want to go up to her, and it's like, it's probably frowned upon. It's tough as a guy when you're going to approach and when not to approach.
3: So it's difficult being the sex that's the main type of predator.
2: What? That was
3: y'all are the same
1: you use
3: sex.
1: That word.
3: Most
0: we don't want to jump in the predator world.
2: No.
3: I'm not saying y'all are, but y'all have the most in common with predators.
0: Okay. Eddie, do you have anything else?
1: Yeah, I have one. I think it's hard to always assume that we're going to be stronger. Like, I can't open this pickle jar.
0: The pressure to be strong, I think, is something that is unfairly, quote, masculine.
1: Yes.
0: What?
1: Like my wife.
3: But
1: all
3: y'all
1: the time.
3: Want to be stronger.
0: We're taught we have to be. You don't think we're taught that?
3: Yeah, but you want to be able to open the jar.
0: We want to be because we're told we should be.
3: Right.
0: That is societal.
3: Yeah.
0: We're having men are having an emotional moment here.
1: That's right. We're being open and honest.
3: Yeah, you're conditioned, but
0: anything else, Lunchbox?
2: Man, that's pretty much it, Oh, another one as hard as always driving. You know what I mean? Like, the women can't drive because they're not very good. So the man is the one that's responsible for driving the vehicle.
0: My wife drives a decent amount. I mean, I get car sick, but she still drives a decent amount.
2: Well, we're talking about men.
0: Got it.
2: Being hard, being a man. So, yes, that's why it's tough because it's the guy has to drive road trip. Yeah. 99% of the driving is up to the man.
3: Well, that's your choice.
2: No, Amy, when I rode with you, I would ride with you to Austin. I let you drive, and I couldn't nap because it was too scary. I mean, it was just like, why am I letting her drive?
0: She's
1: rumbles.
0: Mine was a little more simple, practical.
3: Thank you.
0: Men, male pattern baldness, like, it's something you really can't affect. Guys go bald, and it sucks for them.
3: Yeah, but not you.
1: But
0: men in general, it sucks. Every guy worries about it.
3: Okay.
0: So that's something that's harder for men.
1: That's a good one.
0: You started the segment.
3: Me, I did not.
0: With hate in your heart.
3: I did not.
1: You're like, I want to hear what you have to say.
3: Yeah, because I'm like, y'all wouldn't even be able to handle a monthly cycle or being pregnant.
1: But we're not asking to do all that.
3: Or every week you're a different person.
0: This feels oddly personal too.
3: Because we have
4: Lunchbox is like when you go up to somebody and they think you're a creep at a bar and all you did was grunt.
3: We have four different phases of our cycle and every phase is so different.
1: And that's what Lunchbox is talking about. You expect us to understand that.
3: It's not that hard.

0: to learn.
1: I can read you some of these.
0: Okay.
1: On the list, grooming hassles, having to shave constantly and dealing with excessive or random body hair.
0: Okay.
1: The shaving the face thing is annoying. As someone who shaves their face.
0: Well, I shave my face.
1: Almost every day. But yours is little.
0: Peach fuzz.
2: And your legs.
1: Assumptions.
0: Laser hair removal.
1: Mm. Yeah, she has laser hair removal. Assumptions about trying to hook up all the time. Like, you think every guy's trying to hook up all the time.
2: Yeah, we're not.
1: Like, intent.
2: Like, if we see you in a parking garage, we just want to say hi.
3: Yep,
1: especially at night.
0: Okay.
1: Expected to handle the gross stuff. Men are the default person for physically or emotionally unpleasant tasks. Social isolation or lack of support. Few close friendships where vulnerability feels safe.
0: Oh.
1: Lack of emotional care. Feeling like no one checks in unless anger is involved.
0: Oh. Do y'all feel that way?
2: Yes.
1: Pressure to always be strong. Mm. Being perceived as a threat, which Lunchbox said. And emotional suppression and conditional worth. Feeling valued only for productivity and expected to hide emotions at all costs.
2: Amen.
0: Yeah, but now we know more. So it's sort of like you can't, this is a, we know that men are conditioned to, or have been in the past, to suppress emotions. Like, oh, don't cry. But now you know. So, like, now you're making a cognitive choice to continue to suppress. You've got to start practicing releasing the emotions.
1: This is generational conditioning. Mm-hmm. You don't just erase because you read one article from Wives Illustrated, you know?
0: Yeah.
1: We could, look, give us time. In, like, seven generations, we'll have it figured out.
0: Yeah,
1: We'll all be dead. But.
0: Yeah, okay.
1: You'll still be calling us a predator.
0: I said you're the same sex as them. Okay. Women can be predators too.
1: Can they? That's Amy's book. Amy writes a book.
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0: Instagram teen accounts come with automatic protections that limit who can contact teens, the content they can see, and the time they spend on the app. Learn more about teen accounts and Instagram's ongoing work to protect teens online at Instagram.com/teen accounts.
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0: Hello, Bobby Bones. My son says I own $5,000 for Lego sets to rent his room before he went to college, which I sold at a garage sale. For the record, he moved out when he was 18, went to college, graduated, has been living on his own for the past 6 years. He's never once expressed an interest in keeping these things, and he's now acting hurt because I was thoughtless. Now he's telling me that the, quote, increased collectability means I've cost him $5,000. He never once mentioned them or expressed an interest. Can I get a ruling here? Signed, garage sale gone wrong. Yeah, I think he left. He stayed gone, and then he stayed gone.
1: Yeah.
0: Because he went to college, graduated, now has been living for 6 years. If he wanted them, he should have expressed that he wanted to come and get them, or at least said, hey, save them, put them away. He didn't do that, and it's in your house. So you don't owe him $5,000. You don't owe him anything.
2: Did he even buy these?
1: I was thinking as parents, we often are the ones gifting the Lego sets.
2: Yeah.
0: Not on here.
2: And I would be like, dude, you owe me like $500,000 of all the food I bought you your whole life.
1: Oh, exactly.
0: You invoice him for life?
1: Yeah, diapers. education.
2: All of it.
0: I would like to say, if he would have said, hey, save these, I'm putting them up, please don't sell them. Or if he would have put them up somewhere specifically to not be messed with. He's been gone for 6 years. I mean, if he's graduated 22, he's 28 years old. And he's wanting you to pay him $5,000. Sounds like he's in debt to somebody. He needs to pay off something. And now he's trying to find a way to get some money real quick.
1: Mm-hmm.
0: Yeah, no. If we get to be the judge here, I don't think anybody would disagree. I think he's just SOL.
2: Yeah.
0: Because that's on him.
1: He's just reaching, grasping for something.
0: Maybe I would check to why he needs that money then.
2: Right. Is he in trouble?
0: Yeah. Yes. I mean, really?
2: Yeah.
1: What's going on?
0: He could be in trouble. I do not think that is your fault. So our official ruling here is you are not guilty. You do not owe him $5,000 in Lego Civil Court. Lego Civil Bobby Bone Show Court.
1: Yeah.
0: There you go. All right, close it up.

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0: Things people lie about. We're going to play the Bobby feud. Now, the players are Amy and Lunchbox and Eddie. We have the top 10 answers on the board, things people lie about. We roll the dice. What numbers you get?
17: 2.
0: That means Lunchbox will go first. Top 10 answers on the board. What do Americans lie about the most? Lunchbox.
18: Yeah, how many partners they've had.
0: Okay.
18: Like hooking up.
0: Okay. Show me partners.
18: That's a lie. That's a terrible. It's already game.
19: So you, it must be something you lie about.
20: Experience.
0: Eddie.
20: Yeah, I think people lie about how much money they have.
0: Show me money. Income and money. Number 3.
20: They probably lie about their job. You know, like, oh yeah, I'm a scientist. Astronaut.
0: Show me astronauts or scientists. No job. 3 points, though, Amy. We're looking for the top 10 things Americans lie about the most.
19: Age.
0: Good. Number 1 answer. Good one.
19: Height.
0: Show me height.
20: Dang, Amy, liar.
0: Number 4 answer.
19: I'm 45 and I'm 5'6".
0: Age, number 1.
19: Weight.
0: Wait for what?
19: Weight. They lie about their weight.
0: Oh, show me weight. Wow. Age, weight, money, and height are your top 4 answers. Amy got all 4 of those.
18: Yeah, now I'm out.
0: You got 6 more. Top 10 things Americans lie about the most.
19: How they're doing.
20: That's so good.
19: Like, hey, are you? I'm fine. Yeah, no, I'm you're fine. Not. Their happiness or whatever.
0: How they're doing. All right, round 1's over. 3 rounds total. Points have doubled. Let's go to Lunchbox.
18: Yeah, man. Ah, man, I don't know what anybody lies about.
0: Top 10 things Americans lie about the most.
19: Oh.
18: I didn't do it.
20: What, a crime?
0: What's that?
18: That is when you're confronted with something, you lie about did you do it or not. I didn't do it.
0: Show me when you're... Okay.
18: Yeah, I don't know. I don't know how to tell.
0: Eddie.
20: I think people lie about their health all the time. Even like, when it's real serious, they're just like, yeah, no, I don't know what you're talking about.
19: Like mental health?
20: That too.
0: What's your answer?
20: Health.
0: Show me health.
20: Oh, no.
0: Amy, over to you. You are leading right now in points.
19: Why they're late.
0: Oh. Wow. Why they hold a Starbucks cup.
18: You must have experience.
19: I'm not late.
0: Not really late, yeah. Almost never. Show me why they're late.
20: Hey, Amy.
0: Number 8 answer worth 16 points. There she goes. Age, weight, money, height, and why they're late. Top 10 things Americans lie about the most.
19: I don't want it to be their relationship status. I already said how they're feeling.
0: 3 seconds.
19: They're sick.
0: What?
20: That's health.
19: Like, no, their kids are sick. My kids are sick.
0: Their kids are sick.
19: Huh. I don't know.
20: That one, Amy.
19: Like I can't come in. My kids are sick.
0: Okay. Lunchbox, over to you. You have no points.
18: Yeah, I really screwed up my strategy on this game. I should have gone with the age, weight, salary first, and partners should have been my 4th guess. Because those were the 4 I had written down at the beginning. I have 0 points.
19: Okay, you must have nothing now. You're just
0: Lunchbox with 0.
19: Filibustering.
0: Eddie with 3. Amy with 23. Lunchbox, you need an answer here.
18: Yeah, I'm ready to give you my answer.
0: Okay.
18: Where they were. Hey, where were you today? I was at the grocery store. They weren't really there. They lied where they were. They're kids. Where were you? I was at the mall.
0: Where were you?
18: According to your thing, you were not at the mall. Where they were.
0: Show me where they were.
20: Okay, stress free.
0: So Lunchbox is already eliminated for next round with no points.
20: Done.
0: Eddie.
20: But now this is like, if I'm going to win, I got to get some
0: three,
20: right.
0: Yeah.
20: I have a couple of options. I feel like we were dancing around health. Amy was kind of dancing around like sick. I think people lie about why they're calling in sick.
0: Feels about what she said.
18: I feel like she just said that.
20: No, she didn't though. I don't know what she said.
0: Yeah, obviously.
20: Calling in sick.
0: Amy, you have one, but how many can you get here? We have five left.
19: What they ate?
0: Show me eating. Yeah, diet.
20: Bunch of liars.
19: How many are left?
0: Four.
19: Okay. What they drive.
0: Amy with a lot of points. You're the winner there and you killed it. And play her song first. There she is. Winner! 41 points. Hit it.
18: Oh, man, I got one.
20: She must know how to lie.
0: Or she's been lied to a lot.
20: Oh, yeah. That too.
0: That could be
20: Amy, I'm sorry about that.
0: So Amy with 41 points.
19: Can I guess?
0: How much they drink?
18: That's why I have alcall intake.
20: Too late, Lunch.
0: All of them has gotten. He's like, I had it after they got it. Lunchbox, zero. Eddie, three. Amy, 41. Okay, Amy, keep going.
19: Okay, what they drank.
0: Somebody on the show does this a lot. Lies about it.
19: Oh, what they donate.
20: It's not going to be me, I promise. It's not going to be
0: no,
20: me.
0: No, it's not that one. No, no.
19: Oh, okay.
20: Are they famous?
19: Somebody on the show does it a lot, and they lie?
0: Yeah, they lie about this.
19: They've
0: been accused of this, and it seems to be true. Hmm. And I can tell who the person is. The person's Eddie.
20: Oh, I do? Oh, yeah. Busy.
0: How busy they are.
20: Yeah. I definitely don't lie about that, but I can see that.
0: Yeah. Two more.
19: Well, I mean, define busy.
20: What about favorite kid?
0: Personal. No.
19: Yeah, they love.
20: Right.
0: No, there's two left. Number nine is how much on their phone, their screen time. And number 10 is liking someone's gift. Like they lie, like, oh, it's great.
19: Mm-hmm.
17: Garbage.
0: Amy is our winner. Lunchbox out next round. Eddie, middle of the road. There you go.

0: It's time for the good news
1: with Lunchbox.
2: Tell me something good.
3: There's an off-duty police officer named Frank Stefano. He plays in adult hockey league, and he's there for his game, got the gear on, warming up, whack, hitting some shots, when all of a sudden panic breaks out across the ice. The opposing goalie, cardiac arrest, unconscious, laying on the ice. Well, Frank skates over in his gear, boom, boom, starts giving him CPR, and then says, hey, go get me the machine, the AED. They go, he brings it. One shock, two shock, boom, goalie's back alive.
4: Wow.
5: That's cool.
6: I wonder what you remember from that, if you're the guy or the girl that has to be brought back to life. Because I'm telling you, I don't want to because I might have to use this one day. If that happened to me, I'd come back and be like, yeah, I died. I met Abe Lincoln. I'd have so many stories, and you couldn't prove I was lying. Could you?
3: No,
5: I couldn't.
6: I followed the light. And it is crazy. You never believe who I talk to.
4: Yeah.
3: Who else you talk to?
4: Well, save it.
5: Don't say anything now.
6: It just depends what angle I wanted to go.
3: Oh, no.
6: Because Babe Ruth.
5: That's cool.
6: Yeah.
5: Yeah.
6: Or would I go to, like, the Dalai Lama? Or would I go to, like, Jesus?
5: Yeah.
6: Because some people do that, and they're just like, Jesus told me to do all this. And it's like...
3: I think Jesus gets the most clicks.
5: Than Babe Ruth?
4: I think Curly Gates.
6: But I feel like that'd be blasphemous to say Jesus.
5: But
6: people do it.
3: But they can't prove you wrong.
6: So I know, but in my heart.
5: And then what if it really happens and you really get
6: that's
5: you?
6: That's my point, too. If it does happen, you guys won't believe
5: right.
6: me.
5: Right. We're going to be like, do we heard you?
6: Yeah, you already did this bit. I know. Yes. Yeah, that's a great story, though. They saved him. The AED, to have that defibrillator around, valuable. Like, we bought a small one for our house and because they came and did, like, baby CPR and stuff. And they're like... you should buy a defibrillator to save everybody's life. And we were like, okay, we're scared. We'll buy one. Yeah. We probably wouldn't have otherwise, but I think it's good to have. There you go. That's what it's all about.
0: That was Tell Me Something Good.

0: This story comes to us from Federal Way, Washington. Two dudes are at the beach hanging out, and they see some fish. Like, oh my gosh, fish! We don't have fishing poles. How are we going to get them? His buddy goes, don't worry, I got it. Goes to the car, pulls out a gun, bam, bam, bam, starts trying to shoot the fish in the water.
1: I'm going to bet they didn't get any fish, betting.
0: They got no fish, and they were charged with illegal gunfire.
2: Yeah.
1: All right, there you go.
0: I'm Lunchbox. That's your bonehead story of the day. Get your Bobby Bones
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0: I was talking to Megan Maroney about her top three artists of all time and who she still hasn't met yet. I'm going to play that for you. Anybody in music that you haven't met yet that you would love to meet?
1: Wow.
0: I know, it's hard. I made a list. Mine is Paul McCartney. Haven't met him.
1: Oh, I thought you did.
0: No, it's Ringo Starr.
1: Oh, okay.
0: Met Ringo. It's cool. Dave Grohl, Foo Fighters. Been to 10 concerts probably. Never met him. And Robert Plant, lead singer of Led Zeppelin.
2: Mm.
0: Never met him. Saw him Whole Foods once.
2: Yeah, I did too.
0: Yeah.
2: And I wasn't with you, no, so he must have been there all the time.
0: Yeah. Living in Austin. Never met him though. Mm. So anybody come to mind for you?
1: I haven't gotten

0: just, I was like, dude, she's so funny. Like, I get paid to write jokes and do jokes. She was funnier than I was. So that's, I think you have that element though. I think you're wildly funny. Is your family funny?
1: I got a lot of my humor from my brother. He's hilarious. And I grew up wanting to be just like him. In fact, I played baseball instead of softball because I wanted to be like my brother.
0: Really?
1: Really.
0: As a girl, you played baseball?
1: Only girl on the team. They'd especially get me a trophy with a ponytail.
0: Well, that's cool of them to do that.
1: Yeah, that was nice of them.
0: When did you stop playing baseball?
1: I don't even know. I was pretty young, but when, you know, it was time to sign up for baseball or softball, I'm like, what's Connor doing? And my mom was like, baseball, obviously. And I was like, I'll do it.
0: What's he doing now?
1: He is in school to be a nurse anesthetist. Hard to say.
0: And so,
1: CRNA is the easier way.
0: So he was kind of your family role model.
1: One of them, yeah. I look up to both my brothers. My other brother is an attorney, and he's the musical one. So I think like both of them, yeah. I wanted to be like both of them.
0: Does he look over your stuff, or do you have
1: no?
0: I don't never.
1: He's like helped me out a little bit with smaller things, but. Yeah, he does like criminal stuff, so.
0: Oh, so you don't want him looking at your stuff. That'd be better if he never looked at your stuff, actually.
1: No. Well, yeah, I guess.
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0: somebody on the show is getting hit up in their DMs, possibly for work, like for money, like to be paid money, which is kind of crazy. I didn't expect this to happen. We'll talk about that next. Get your Bobby Bones on you. 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
0: Low T companies are hitting Eddie up.
19: Oh,
0: for his
19: really?
0: Low testosterone.
20: Isn't that cool?
19: Yeah.
20: I feel like this is a positive spin to this. I've been down for days about all this. And then I check my DMs and there's companies, just like dozens of them, being like, hey, you want to try our product? We'll send you pills. We'll do injections, all this stuff. And I'm thinking, hey, wait a second. Should I be the face of low T?
0: You can't fight that. You already kind of are.
20: No, but like by officially.
0: I was the face of young hemorrhoids. I got a hemorrhoid training for like a triathlon, and yeah, I embraced it.
20: I mean, it is what it is, right? So might as well make the best out of it.
0: If you missed the show, Eddie wanted to get retested after he lost to Lunchbox and who had the higher testosterone, and Eddie's testosterone dropped again.
20: It was lower.
0: It was lower.
20: Backslider.
0: Are anybody offering you money?
20: Not yet, but I mean, I can hit them back with like, hey, let's talk business.
0: Endorsement opportunities.
20: I can be the face of your company.
0: Low testosterone. Are you doing anything to get out of the low?
20: Yeah, I started exercising. Okay. I started jumping the trampoline because Amy was talking about that.
19: But the big trampoline's not the same.
20: What are you talking about?
19: It's different than a rebounder.
20: Amy said jump on a trampoline, so I'm in the backyard jumping on a trampoline.
0: That's exercise, but what she's talking about is not when people say they're jumping on a trampoline. It's a rebounder, one of the little ones.
19: Mm-hmm. Oh, it's more firm.
20: You have one of those in your gym.
0: Yeah.
20: Yeah, okay, because I feel so stupid in this trampoline in the backyard, dude. My neighbors are looking at me like, what is this grown man doing on a trampoline?
19: You need to lift.
0: Go to the doctor.
20: I feel like, I have a blood work scheduled for like 4 months from now. So
0: what the?
19: Could be feeling so much better.
0: You could be better in 4 months. You had two blood works done.
20: Let me finish. I'm going to work towards that. And if I feel better while I'm doing squats, eating sweet potatoes and yams, like maybe I can just do it all by myself.
0: You told us you were weight training like 3 months ago and you weren't.
20: That's not true. I was.
0: Okay, then. Then what are you doing now?
20: Well, I mean, I wasn't weight training. I was hitting the elliptical.
0: No, you said you were working out at the Y, weights. Like lifting weights.
20: Yeah, I was working out, but not with weights. Really.
0: Lunchbox has a list. Lunchbox, what's your list?
21: Yeah, these are celebrities that have been treated for low T. I didn't want Eddie to feel like he was alone. Like, you know what I mean? Like, I'd made fun of him, told him he was going to go to the gynecologist, and Now I'm like, okay, the jokes are over. It's really serious, Eddie's health. So I wanted to give him some celebrities he could relate to.
20: Here we go.
0: We've kind of done this a bit.
20: Yeah. You had manly men on that list.
0: Okay, go ahead, Lunchbox.
21: Number one, Kate Winslet.
20: See?
21: She credited testosterone therapy for revitalizing her libido and managing symptoms at the age of 48.
20: Libido's not my problem.
0: Yeah, sure, buddy. Next.
21: Halle Berry went on a podcast and she said she takes testosterone after initial hesitation because she had fatigue associated with menopause. Eddie might be experiencing the same.
0: Maybe you have perimenopause right
20: like
0: now.
20: Like Amy.
0: Yeah.
21: Yeah, she said she was blown away by the effects of taking the testosterone to get her levels back up.
20: Great.
0: You want one more?
21: Jane Fonda admitted to using testosterone to boost her libido, even writing about it in her book.
0: So, what were you going to say? Were you going to try to say the M word?
21: What?
0: In her book. No,
21: I was going to try to say the name of her book, but it was on the next line and I missed it. It was called Primetime.
0: Oh, no, I think he was going to try to say memoir. And he backed out of it.
21: Yeah. Well, that's in the name of her book is Primetime, but I couldn't. Yeah.
1: Her memoir.
21: Yep.
0: Eddie, so you're like Jane Fonda,
20: great.
0: Halle Berry, and
1: Kate Winslet. And me. He's like
0: and
1: me.
20: Amy.
21: Yeah.
20: Perimenopause.
0: Why don't you go to the doctor and just get it fixed instead of?
20: I want
0: to
20: see what I can do first. See if I can do it naturally by pumping iron and eating
0: you're
20: better.
0: You're not going.
1: You can. It's just going to go at a slower pace. You might as well just get like a jump start. Why not?
0: You're not going
1: like,
0: to be. Eddie, you're way
21: be behind.
0: Committed.
21: You're way behind. Like you think that it's been going down for years, dude. You're down there in the danger level, man.
0: It went down 2 days from the one blood test to the other. It dropped.
20: No, it could. We took it at the same time, so it could totally be the time of day that
1: you
20: we're
1: didn't,
20: taking it.
1: You took it at the same time of day, times. But right. Not same day.
20: That's what I'm saying same time though.
1: Okay.
20: My body just probably does the same thing every day.
1: No, you have more tea in the morning.
0: Okay. Eddie's being offered free money. Stuff by low tea companies.
1: We haven't been offered money yet.
0: Okay. Keep us in the know.
20: You got
0: I
20: it.
0: Would advise you to go to the doctor.
20: Okay.
0: Because you're not going to lift weights. I know you. You're really not going to do it.
20: Remember, we used to pump iron?
0: Yeah, because I'd pay for it and you would come over and I'd force you to do it. You'd be committed.
1: I am not joking about Eddie seeing my doctor. I know she's a gynecologist, but
20: we're not doing that.
0: Eddie, I tell you, that's a great bit. Do it for the show.
20: No, we're not doing it. I'm not spreading my legs.
1: Let me ask her. You won't have to spread your legs. Let me ask her if she ever works with men because she has a pharmaceutical background. She hormone replacement therapy has become her niche. Like, she could
0: go to the gynecologist.
1: She could take him on.
20: Is she in my network?
1: She's in my network, so she must be in yours.
0: You know, they think there's some kind of fraud if Eddie's going to the gynecologist and charging the insurance.
20: Yeah, insurance is going to be like, no way.
0: Okay.
1: I'm going to look into this.
0: Just ask.
1: I mean, maybe she'll even come meet with him so you don't have to like go in and feel like you're a girl. Maybe she would come
0: meet.
1: Would
0: you be open?
20: Oh, spread my legs?
1: No. More? Maybe if she came here and talked to you.
20: On air?
1: Yeah,
20: that sounds really fun, guys.
0: On air, off air?
1: She might be like,
0: Don't worry, it's your health.
20: I know, but you guys laugh at me. Like, well, you said don't worry.
0: You wanted
20: but then,
0: to do the segment, but now you're paying the price because you lost. Had Lunchbox lost, this would have been happening to him, and you'd have been all part of it.
20: You're doubling down. You're bringing a gynecologist to the studio to talk to me.
1: I mean,
20: and you're laughing right now about it.
0: No shame in health.
1: This might be something she would never even consider. I have no idea, but let's just say she's like, sure, I can work that into my schedule. What would you say?
20: I'll think about it.
0: I can think about it. I'd like to bring her on and talk to her if she'd like to come in.
20: I might be sick that day.
0: Okay. Probably because your T's so low. You can't get out of bed.

0: Lunchbox saw a celebrity in the wild. We're going to see if we can guess who it is. He's doing normal things. Saw a celebrity also doing normal things. We'll try to guess it next.
1: Bobby Bones, hanging with the biggest names in country music. John Party.
2: You know what my jam is right now? Ain't always a cowboy. I don't even know what you say in that second line. He goes, it ain't always a cowboy. I don't have to sleep around. That's what I hear.
3: Really?
2: Is that what it is?
3: Always a cowboy. No, I don't hear that.
2: Get around. What's that line?
3: I don't know.
2: Okay, well, let's see.
3: I gotta get there.
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26: All right, Lunchbox has run into a celebrity in the wild, and he wants us to try to guess who it is. But one time we did this, and it ended up being Mike D.
27: Yeah.
26: So where would you rate this celebrity on the scale of letter grades?
27: I would say B plus, A minus.
26: So somebody very famous.
27: Very famous.
26: Yes or no questions.
27: No, gosh.
26: We'll do 15 questions. Okay. Is it a man?
27: No.
26: Amy?
28: Is she married?
27: Yes.
26: Married woman, celebrity, okay. Morgan?
28: Is she an actor?
27: Not that I know of.
26: Eddie?
29: Is she a singer?
26: Yeah.
29: Is she a singer?
27: Yeah.
26: Okay, so we got a married woman singer in Nashville that he saw.
29: Did he say Nashville?
26: No, but he saw her. Where was he going to see her?
29: I don't know. Where's he been?
26: Nowhere.
29: Okay.
26: Can we ask that?
29: I mean, do we waste that question?
26: Is she over 40?
29: Are you Googling her?
27: Not over 40.
26: So the answer is no.
27: No.
26: Okay. So she could be 40 or below.
28: Wait, did we say singer?
29: Yes,
26: yes. Singer. Yeah. That's 5 questions. Okay, we're 1/3 of the way through.
28: Does she have brown hair?
27: Yes.
26: Morgan?
28: Is she in a band?
27: Yes.
26: Okay, it's Hillary Scott, huh?
28: Yeah, or like...
29: I have a question.
26: Yeah.
29: Is she a country music singer?
27: Yeah.
29: Okay. So, Hillary Scott sounds like a good...
26: Is she the lead singer of the band? Or one of them?
27: Yeah.
26: Amy?
28: Are there 2 other guys with her?
29: Solid, Amy.
27: No, there wasn't.
28: No, not there.
29: You know the question.
26: You know the band. Are there 2 other guys with her in the band?
27: Yes.
26: Okay. We nailed this one.
29: Yeah,
26: right?
29: We're ready.
26: It's Hillary Scott, lead singer, Lady A. Is it Hillary Scott?
27: Yes.
29: Yeah.
27: Boom.
29: We got it.
26: We kind of nailed that one, huh?
29: Good job.
28: Good job, guys.
26: Where'd you see her?
27: I saw her at a department store, and she was buying jeans. I think she had like 4 pair of jeans in the bag.
29: So weird. You were watching her buy jeans.
27: No. She just happened to be.
26: You looked in the bag.
27: She happened to be in line right in front of me, and I saw the bag. It was like in her right hand, I think. I snapped a pic of her, and I looked, and there was a bunch of jeans in the bag. So, yeah. Didn't talk to her because she had her back to me, and I didn't want to tap her on the shoulder and be like, "Hey, Hillary." So
26: she didn't recognize you.
27: Well, she had her back to me,
26: but she's not playing this game with her friends, being like, "Guess what, celebrity I saw."
27: Well, I don't think she saw me. I don't think you turn around and look at who's behind you in line.
26: I think you look at your surroundings. Maybe she saw you, but just didn't know who you were.
27: Maybe. But yeah, Hillary Scott, man, pretty cool.
26: Yeah, that's pretty cool.
29: Yeah. She paid for her jeans in front of you.
27: Yeah, she paid for her jeans in front of me.
29: Credit card, cash.
27: Oh, credit card. Put it on the card. Nice credit card. Looked like a nice credit card. Looked very thick.
29: It wasn't broken or anything.
28: Like metal.
27: Like a metal one kind
3: of. Yeah. Did you see the price of all four of the jeans?
27: Did not see the price.
3: Yeah.
27: I wish I would have known how much those jeans were, but hey, maybe she. And that, then I wondered, then I started thinking, does Hillary Scott just go in here and buy a bunch of stuff and then take it home and try it on? Or are those four jeans, like, she found a pair she likes, so she buys four pairs so she can have just a bunch of jeans?
29: That's what you thought?
27: Absolutely.
29: Why were you thinking that?
3: Did you watch her go to her car?
27: Not because I was in line.
29: Did you get a picture of her?
27: Yeah, I got a picture of her.
29: Okay.
27: But my
3: what?
27: Getting her bag and about to walk out. So I could see I saw the jeans in the bag. I got a picture of her.
3: That's so weird.
27: Why?
3: That you would just take a picture of somebody from behind. Remember when Lauren Elena was eating at Chipotle?
27: We don't talk about
3: that. And took a picture of her?
28: Yes.
3: And it's like, go up and talk to her.
29: Why don't we talk about that
3: again?
29: We
3: know her.
29: She got mad?
27: Yeah.
29: Yeah. Because people don't like that, though. You understand that.
27: What? Taking a picture of them?
29: Yes.
3: No, you took a picture of her from behind. And I think she was in yoga pants or something. And you're like, look at this. It was just weird.
27: But it wasn't like a look at this. It was just, look, I saw Lauren Elena. It was nothing like that. And same thing with Hillary Scott. Like, does Hillary Scott go in the dressing room?
29: Why are you wondering this?
27: You don't wonder about that when they
3: no,
27: go clothes shopping?
3: Never once.
27: I mean, that's a very interesting question. Like,
3: I find Hillary Scott to be, as famous as Lady A is, one of the more normal celebrities.
28: Yeah.
3: Like, my dog peed on her once at... because we would take Eller to board in the daytime only, like if we had people coming over that were doing construction, because she just bark. So we would take her for a while and just board every day, and Hillary would take our dog, and Eller peed on her feet.
29: Wow.
3: Yeah.
29: What a cool story.
3: I didn't take a picture of it. Okay. Anything else from your experience?
27: No, that was it. And I think she was shopping alone. I didn't see anybody with her.
29: Did you follow her to her car?
3: No, I just asked.
27: No, you asked that. Okay. No. Yeah.
3: It's not out of the realm of possibility, though.
29: Right, right.
3: But, okay, thank you, Lunchbox. Good job, team. We nailed that.
28: Yep. You're
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1: With producer Eddie.
2: Tell me something good.
3: This is really cool. Students at UC Berkeley are now having parties, crazy ragers, with no phones. They say, guys, just do us a favor. Keep your phones in your pockets, whatever. Just enjoy the party. Talk to people. Be social. Because they did a survey and they found out that 78% of undergrads believe their phones, they distract them. And they don't let them have deep thoughts and have communication with some of their students. So they say, let's have parties where we don't have phones and we just talk.
4: I feel like that would allow kids to get even more wild.
5: Yes.
4: However, I'd still be afraid if I was getting more wild that one person kept their phone and recording me.
3: Oh.
4: Because I'd probably keep my phone for just in case a good TikTok popped up, need to record.
3: Interesting. So you believe that with no phones, there's no evidence of anything crazy going on. So
4: correct.
3: Let her rip.
4: Let her rip. But then two, I wouldn't fully let her rip. I'd be the one that kept the phone in case someone was really letting it rip. So you should always be weary of people like me.
6: Yeah.
4: Because I'm still trying to get it. I do almost purposefully, almost every day, I do 1 hour with no phone.
6: Where do you put it?
4: It doesn't matter. I mean, on the count. On the,
3: you have a lock.
4: I don't need to lock. No, I don't need to lock it up. I just would go, okay, it's 3 o'clock. I'm just going to go do no phone for an hour. Separate. I kind of get wound up sometimes on Twitter. Twitter's a cesspool. It is. It's my favorite. I'm still there a lot because it does give good news, but it is nothing but rage bait because people want to get paid. So they do the most, they incite the most anger. So they get engagement, which then makes money for them, but then you're just enraged. So, but I do an hour a day with no phone, pretty much. So, good story.
3: I like it.
4: All right, there you go. That's what it's all about.
0: That was Tell Me Something Good.

0: 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Everything's gonna be all right.
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1: All right, now time for the morning corny.
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3: What do you call a mailman with a broken leg?
1: What do you call a mailman with a broken leg?
3: A slow post. Slow poke.
4: What?
3: But no. Slow post. No.
1: What's the post?
4: I don't even understand it.
3: Hey, hey, hey, hey, Mr. Postman.
1: No way. Please, you have to sing a 50s cool 95 the type
3: post,
1: song.
3: The post office?
4: That's Hall of Shame.
2: The morning corny.
1: Wait, well, she's what? Averaging about one Hall of Shame a week, huh?
4: That is wait, so what? Bad. That was awful.
0: Amy, you think that's good?
1: Yeah, look in your heart. You think that's good?
3: I was trying.
1: Okay.
3: I tried.
1: Okay. All right, all right, just, all right, good.

0: I'm going to play a voicemail from a listener here. It's about Lunchbox owing Amy money. Lunchbox, he wasn't even hacked. Somebody sent him a text message acting like they're Robin Hood. He gave him his username and password. He wasn't hacked. If you give somebody your username and password, you were tricked. You weren't hacked. So they've been in his account. He owes Amy the money that she put in with him.
1: Yeah, he does.
0: That to be said, voicemail.
2: Amy, why don't you charge Lunchbox interest for the money that he owes you? Or Bobby, why don't you give the money that you're supposed to owe Lunchbox and give it to Amy? And then he'll see how it feels to not get his money. So anyway, all right. Well, Daniel, do the right thing.
0: Daniel, do the right thing. Where are we on this?
3: This is absolutely a dumb call because, okay, she's going to charge me interest. Good luck getting it. I'm not going to pay her interest. Why would I pay her interest? And if Bobby gives my money away, then Bobby is doing something that he's not supposed to do, giving my money. It's my money. He doesn't have the right to give my money away.
1: Okay, question. Simple. I know that I've asked for the money and he should have withdrawn it and given it to me, but right now it's still in the market earning, right?
0: Unless they took it out when they hacked him. They didn't hack him whenever they tricked him.
1: Or the scammers.
0: Yeah.
3: Yeah.
1: So we don't know. Like, you can't even check it to see where our balance is.
3: I can't even get in there.
4: Oh, no.
0: Lunchbox got a text that says, hey, you've been...
3: No, it said, we had an attempt, blah, blah, blah, you know, just want to make sure that this is you. And I said, no. And they said, can you share your password with us then to confirm? And I said, and they said, thank you. And then about 10, 15 minutes later, I was like, thank you. That seems like a weird response. And that's when I jumped on there and tried to get it.
0: So you owe me about $1,000.
3: Yeah.
4: That is more than $1,000.
1: He owes me what?
0: About $1,000.
1: No.
0: More?
1: No, it's at least over $2,000.
4: Yeah. It's made money.
0: Like, this would make people punch each other.

0: in the face.
1: Yeah. Yeah, he's but lucky I haven't yet.
2: But luckily, I'm not going to do that to Amy.
3: No, the other way.
0: You owe her the money. Okay. We have no resolution, but listeners are now in this. They're concerned about it. So there you have it. Bobby Bones Show. All right, the guys on the show, we're going to go around the room. And the men are going to talk about the hardest parts of being a man. Got it?
3: Oh, yeah.
2: Yeah.
3: I have a list.
0: We're really going to dial into vulnerability. The hardest parts of being a man as told by men. We're going to do it next. Mr. Bobby Bones. Let us tell you about our friends at Legacy Box real quick. They make it super easy to take those old tapes and pictures and random boxes and memories you got sitting around and turn them into something you can watch again, right? Because you don't want to lose those memories, right, Amy?
1: Yeah, Legacy Box is one of the most special things I've ever done for myself or gifted to somebody else. Like, these memories are so cool to revisit with your loved ones.
0: You can post them on Instagram, but mostly you can save them forever. Mother's Day is coming up. Would you say this is a cool gift, Amy?
1: Absolutely.
0: It's a great gift because you're going to get a box and they do all the digitizing by hand here in the United States. 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
0: The things men say they hate about being a man. So I have a list here. So I want to go to the guys. Like, what do you think is the hardest thing about being a man that possibly, what?
1: I'm just curious. I can't wait to see what y'all are going to say.
0: Don't judge before they've even said. Like, these could actually be hard things that you don't know.
20: And we're being honest here, Amy.
1: I want you to be.
0: Do you want us to be vulnerable or not?
1: I do. I just think I'll never make it as women.
0: You don't even know what we're going to say. We can say you never make it as a man.
20: And we're not going to say, like, we're not going to answer stuff like, oh, we want to be a woman. No.
0: Dang, hater. She's already polluting the water here.
1: Okay, go.
0: Okay. Things men say is hard about being a man. Eddie, you want to go first?
20: Yeah, easy.
0: Go.
20: Man, just making money. Being the one to make money is tough.
21: Yep, everyone, I had that down.
20: You have that down, Lunchbox?
21: Yeah, that was my number one. Paying for everything.
20: It's tough,
21: man. You know what I mean? Like, oh, you want to go on a date? Oh, guy has to pay. What? Why? Man, it's tough.
20: We have this expectation, you know, of like, you're the man, you got to make the money. And it's like, it's a lot of pressure.
1: Yeah, I can see how that's hard.
21: I got another one.
0: I don't, but to be fair, I don't think that is universal.
1: No, because I'm example, a woman and Amy I make
0: was,
1: money.
0: Amy was the breadwinner.
1: Well, you don't, what?
0: What? In general.
20: You were, Amy?
1: What?
20: Hey, that's cool.
1: What?
0: What?
20: see, that's another thing that's hard about being a man. Sometimes your wife makes more money than you.
21: And you see where it leads you.
0: I don't know if that's the case. Yeah, sorry about that. Next up, Lunchbox.
21: Yeah, dealing with women's emotions. I mean,
0: no, about being a man. No,
21: you are a man, so you have to put up with their emotions, and it's like, it's very hard. Like, trying to figure out what they're thinking because they say one thing, then they act crazy. I mean, that is really difficult.
0: I feel like you're using this to take a shot at women.
21: No, that's difficult being a man, having to read women's emotions because they're all over the map.
0: Then what if you're a woman with a woman and she has to deal with the woman's emotions?
21: Women know, like, they can deal with women's emotions better. They relate more. They have the same kind of feeling.
0: Why do you keep saying what to everything? Like, you're just confused at everything.
1: Because I'm like, it's just
20: No, he makes a good point, though.
0: No, he doesn't. I don't even want to co-sign that.
1: Right? See what I mean? Like, I thought they were going to be like
20: a woman
1: with sweaty testicles. I don't know.
20: Right, a woman can understand another woman. A man can't sometimes just can't understand another woman.
0: Okay.
1: Okay.
21: All right, I got another one.
0: Okay, I haven't given any of mine, but I'll let these guys get it out of their system. Go ahead.
21: Is, you know, approaching women, because you can, like, at a That's bar.
1: Good. Okay, yeah.
21: You know what I mean? Like, you either look like a creep or they're, you know what I mean? Like, it's very weird. It's like.
0: That felt personal.
20: Yeah.
0: Like, I would say even, like, being, like, perceived as a threat unfairly.
1: Yeah.
21: You see a girl in a parking garage, you want to talk to her?
0: No, like, I don't think you should do it in a parking garage.
20: At night?
1: Right, we always have to be on guard.
21: But that's what I'm saying. Yeah. What if you see a hottie in the parking garage, and this is the only time you might see her in your life, and you want to go up to her, and it's like, it's probably frowned upon. It's tough as a guy when you're going to approach and when not to approach.
1: So it's difficult being the sex that's the main type of predator.
21: What? That was
1: y'all are the same
20: you
1: use sex.
20: That word.
1: Most
0: we don't want to jump in the predator world.
1: I'm just saying y'all are, but y'all have the most in common with predators.
0: Okay. Eddie, do you have anything else?
20: Yeah, I have one. I think it's hard to always assume that we're going to be stronger. Like I can't open this pickle jar.
0: The pressure to be strong, I think, is something that is unfairly quote masculine.
20: Yes.
0: What?
20: Like my wife.
1: But
20: all
1: y'all
20: the time.
1: Want to be stronger.
0: We're taught we have to be. You don't think we're taught that?
1: Yeah, but you want to be able to open the jar.
0: We want to be because we're told we should be.
1: Right.
0: That is societal.
1: Yeah.
0: We're having men are having an emotional moment here.
20: That's right. We're being open and honest.
1: Yeah, you're conditioned, but
0: anything else, Lunchbox?
21: Man, that's pretty much it. Oh, you know, another one is hard is always driving. You know what I mean? Like, the women can't drive because they're not very good. So the man is the one that's responsible for driving the vehicle.
0: My wife drives a decent amount. I mean, I get car sick, but she still drives a decent amount.
21: Well, we're talking about men.
0: Got it.
21: Being hard being a man. So, yes, that's why it's tough because it's the guy has to drive road trip. Yeah. 99% of the driving is up to the man.
1: That's your choice.
21: No, Amy, when I rode with you, I would ride with you to Austin. I let you drive, and I couldn't nap because it was too scary. I mean, it was just like, why am I letting her drive?
0: She's
20: the rumbles.
0: Mine was a little more simple, practical.
1: Thank you.
0: Men, male pattern baldness, like, it's something you really can't affect. Guys go bald, and it sucks for them.
1: Yeah, but not you.
20: But men
0: in general, it sucks. Every guy worries about it.
1: Okay.
0: So that's something that's harder for men.
20: That's a good one.
0: You started the segment.
1: Me, I did not.
0: With hate in your heart.
1: I did not.
20: You're like, I want to hear what you have to say.
1: Yeah, because I'm like, y'all wouldn't even be able to handle a monthly cycle or being pregnant.
20: But we're not asking to do all that.
1: Or every week you're a different person.
0: This feels oddly personal, too.
1: Because we have
0: Lunchbox is like, when you go up to somebody and they think you're a creep at a bar and all you did was grunt.
1: We have four different phases of our cycle and every phase is so different.
20: And that's what Lunchbox is talking about. You expect us to understand that.
1: It's not that hard to learn.
0: I can read you some of these.
1: Okay.
0: On the list, grooming hassles, having to shave constantly and dealing with excessive or random body hair.
1: Okay.
0: The shaving the face thing is annoying. As someone who shaves their face.
1: Well, I shave my face.
0: Almost every day. But yours is little.
1: Peach fuzz.
20: And your legs.
0: Assumptions.
1: Laser hair removal.
0: Mm. Yeah, she has laser hair removal. Assumptions about trying to hook up all the time. Like, you think every guy's trying to hook up all the time.
20: Yeah, and we're not.
0: Like, intent.
20: Like, if we see you in a parking garage, we just want to say hi.
21: Yep,
0: especially at night.
1: Okay.
0: Expected to handle the gross stuff. Men are the default person for physically or emotionally unpleasant tasks, social isolation or lack of support, few close friendships where vulnerability feels safe,
1: aww,
0: lack of emotional care, feeling like no one checks in unless anger is involved.
1: Oh. Do y'all feel that way?
20: Yes.
0: Pressure to always be strong, being perceived as a threat, which Lunchbox said, and emotional suppression and conditional worth, feeling valued only for productivity and expected to hide emotions at all costs.
20: Amen.
1: Yeah, but now we know more. So it's sort of like we know that men are conditioned to, or have been in the past, to suppress emotions. Like, oh, don't cry. But now you know. So like now you're making a cognitive choice to continue to suppress. You've got to start practicing releasing the emotions.
0: This is generational conditioning. You don't just erase.
1: I understand.
0: Because you read one article from Wives Illustrated, you know?
1: Yeah.
0: We could give us time. In like seven generations, we'll have it figured out.
1: Yeah,
0: we'll all be dead. But
1: yeah, okay.
0: You'll still be calling us a predator.
1: I said you're the same sex as them. Yeah, okay. Women can be predators too.
2: Can they? That's Amy's book. Amy writes a book.

0: from the...
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25: Things people lie about. We're going to play the Bobby Feud.
0: Now, the players are Amy and Lunchbox and Eddie. We have the top 10 answers on the board, things people lie about. We roll the dice. What numbers you get?
1: 2.
0: That means Lunchbox will go first. Top 10 answers on the board. What do Americans lie about the most? Lunchbox.
2: Yeah, how many partners they've had.
0: Okay.
2: Like hooking up.
0: Okay. Show me partners.
2: That's a lie. That's a terrible, bizarre game.
3: So it must be something you lie about.
4: Experience.
0: Eddie.
4: Yeah, I think people lie about how much money they have.
0: Show me money. Income and money, number 3.
4: They probably lie about their job. You know, like, oh, yeah, I'm a scientist. Astronaut.
0: Show me astronauts or scientists. No job. 3 points, though, Amy. We're looking for the top 10 things Americans lie about the most.
3: Age.
0: Good. Number 1 answer. Good one.
3: Height.
0: Show me height.
4: Dang, Amy, liar.
0: Number 4 answer.
3: I'm 45 and I'm 5'6".
0: Age, number 1.
3: Weight.
0: Wait for what?
3: Weight. They lie about their weight.
0: Oh, show me weight.
4: Wow.
0: Age, weight, money, and height are your top 4 answers. Amy got all 4 of those.
2: Yeah, now I'm out.
0: You got 6 more. Top 10 things Americans lie about the
3: how they're doing.
4: That's so good.
3: Like, hey, how are you? I'm fine. Yeah, no, you're fine. Not. Their happiness or whatever.
0: How they're doing. All right, round 1's over. 3 rounds total. Points have doubled. Let's go to Lunchbox.
2: Yeah, man. Ah, man, I don't know what anybody lies about.
0: Top 10 things Americans lie about the most.
3: Oh.
2: I didn't do it.
4: What, a crime?
0: What's that?
2: That is when you're confronted with something, you lie about did you do it or not. I didn't do it.
0: Show me when you're okay.
2: Yeah, I don't know. I don't know how to tell.
0: Eddie.
4: I think people lie about their health all the time. Even like, when it's real serious, they're just like, yeah, no, I don't know what you're talking about.
3: Like I'm mental health?
4: That too.
0: What's your answer?
4: Health.
0: Show me health.
4: Oh, no.
0: Amy, over to you. You are leading right now in points.
3: Why they're late.
0: Oh. Why they hold a Starbucks cup.
2: You must have experience.
3: I'm not late.
0: Not really late, yeah. Almost never. Oh. Show me why they're late.
4: Dang, Amy.
0: Number 8 answer worth 16 points. There she goes. Age, weight, money, height, and why they're late. Top 10 things Americans lie about the most.
3: I don't want it to be their relationship status. I already said how they're feeling.
0: 3 seconds.
3: They're sick.
0: What?
4: That's health.
3: Like, no, their kids are sick. My kids are sick.
0: Their kids are sick.
3: Huh. I don't know.
4: I don't understand that one, Amy.
3: Like, I can't come in. My kids are sick.
0: Lunchbox, over to you. You have no points.
2: Yeah, I really screwed up my strategy on this game. I should have gone with the age, weight, salary first, and partners should have been my 4th guess. Because those were the 4 I had written down at the beginning. I have 0 points.
3: Okay, you must have nothing now. You're
0: Lunchbox with 0.
3: Filibustering.
0: Eddie with 3. Amy with 23. Lunchbox, you need an answer here.
2: Yeah, I'm ready to give you my answer.
0: Okay.
2: Where they were. Hey, where were you today? I was at the grocery store. They weren't really there. They lie where they were. They're kids. Where were you? I was at the mall.
0: Where were you?
2: According to your thing, you were not at the mall. Where they were.
0: Show me where they were.
4: Okay, stress free.
0: So Lunchbox is already eliminated for next round with
4: he's
0: no points.
4: Done.
0: Eddie.
4: But now this is like, if I'm going to win,
0: round
4: I got to get some
0: three,
4: right.
0: Yeah.
4: I have a couple of options. I feel like we were dancing around health. Amy was kind of dancing around like sick. I think people lie about why they're calling in sick.
0: feels about what she said.
4: No, she didn't, though. I don't know what she said.
0: Yeah, obviously.
4: Call in and sit.
0: Amy, you have one, but how many can you get here? We have five left.
3: What they ate?
0: Show me eating. Yeah, diet.
4: Bunch of liars.
3: How many are left?
0: Four.
3: Okay. What they drive.
0: Amy with a lot of points. You're the winner there. You killed it. And play her song first. There she is. Winner! 41 points. Hit it.
2: Oh, man, I got one.
4: She must know how to lie.
0: Or she's been lied to a lot.
4: Oh, yeah. That too.
0: That could be
4: Amy,
0: it.
4: I'm sorry about that.
0: So Amy with 41 points.
3: Oh, can I get how much they drink?
0: How much they drink?
2: That's why I have alcohol intake.
4: Too late lunch?
0: All of them has gotten, he's like, I had it after they got it. Lunchbox zero, zero, Eddie three, Amy 41. Okay, Amy, keep going.
3: Okay, what they drank.
0: Somebody on the show does this a lot, lies about it.
3: Oh, what they donate.
4: It's not going to be me, I promise. It's not going to be
0: me. No, it's not that one. No.
3: Oh, okay.
4: Are they famous?
3: Somebody on the show does it a lot, and they lie?
0: Yeah, they lie about this.
3: They've
0: been accused of this, and it seems to be true. Hmm. And I can tell who the person is. The person's Eddie.
4: Oh, I do? Oh, yeah. Busy.
0: How busy they are.
4: I definitely don't lie about that, but I can see that.
0: Yeah. Two more.
3: Well, I mean, define busy.
4: What about favorite kid?
0: Feels personal.
3: Love.
4: Right.
0: No, there's two left. Number nine is how much on their phone, their screen time. And number 10 is liking someone's gift. Like they lie, like, oh, it's great.
3: Mm-hmm.
0: Garbage. Amy is our winner. Lunchbox out next round. Eddie, middle of the road. There you go. The Bobby Ball Show. And now let's play Luke Combs' Ain't No Love in Oklahoma.

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2: Tell me something good.
3: There's an off-duty police officer named Frank Stefano. He plays in adult hockey league. And he's there for his game, got the gear on, warming up, whack, hitting some shots. When all of a sudden, panic breaks out across the ice. The opposing goalie, cardiac arrest, unconscious, laying on the ice. Well, Frank skates over in his gear, boom, boom, starts giving him CPR, and then says, hey, go get me the machine, the AED. They go, he brings it. One shock, two shock, boom, goalie's back alive.
4: Wow.
5: That's cool.
6: I wonder what you remember from that, if you're the guy or the girl that has to be brought back to life. Because I'm telling you, I don't want to because I might have to use this one day. If that happened to me, I'd come back and be like, yeah, I died. I met Abe Lincoln. I'd have so many stories, and you couldn't prove I was lying. Could you?
3: No,
5: I couldn't.
6: I followed the light, and it is crazy. You never believe who I talked to.
4: Yeah.
3: Who else you talked to?
4: Save it.
5: Well, yeah, don't say anything now.
6: It just depends what angle I wanted to go.
3: Oh, no.
6: Because Babe Ruth.
5: That's cool.
6: Yeah.
5: Yeah.
6: Or would I go to like the Dalai Lama? Or would I go to like Jesus?
5: Yeah.
6: Because some people do that and they're just like, Jesus told me to do all this. And it's like,
3: I think Jesus gets the most clicks.
5: Than Babe Ruth?
4: I think Curly Gates.
6: But I feel like that'd be blasphemous to say Jesus.
5: But
6: people do it.
3: But they can't prove you wrong.
6: So I know, but in my heart.
5: And then what if it really happens and you really did?
6: That's my point, too. If it does happen, you guys won't believe
5: me. We're going to be like, do we heard you?
6: Yeah, you already did this bit. I know. Yeah, that's a great story, though. They saved him. The AED, to have that defibrillator around, valuable. Like, we bought a small one for our house and because they came and did, like, baby CPR and stuff. And they're like, you should buy a defibrillator to save everybody's life. And we were like, okay, we're scared. We'll buy one. Yeah. We probably wouldn't have otherwise, but I think it's good to have. There you go. That's what it's all about.
0: That was Tell Me Something Good.

0: How about that?
1: Wow. Hey,
0: look at those guys. Well, how about that? I'm just kidding. That's awesome.
2: I'm still blown away listening to this guy
0: sing. That's
2: awesome. Like, the first time I heard you sing, I was completely, it's still the same thing every time. 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

0: towards her from afar. I've probably, Dolly did my comedy special with me. Like she was like, I'm happy to, I've probably spent 8 or 9 instances with Dolly. She's so sharp, but she is sharp and cutting and loving at the same time. And Reba. Reba's the other one. You're just like, I get it. I get why.
1: It makes sense.
0: It makes total sense. They have the talent, but they have that kind of element that separates them and makes them super special. But they're all funny. Like you're funny. I was telling someone the other day about how funny you are. They were asking, I think it was something I was doing this with someone, and they were like, what's Megan Maroney like? And I was like, she's freaking funny. I told them a story. You probably don't remember, and I won't even say it for here, but we were backstage in Dallas. We were doing a charity show. I think I was telling jokes and you were playing. It was Brooks and Dunn.
1: Oh, I know what you're talking about.
0: I would never share that story, but I had to do with automobile. And I was like, dude, she's so funny. Like, I get paid to write jokes and do jokes. She was funnier than I was. I think you have that element though. I think you're wildly funny. Is your family funny?
1: I got a lot of my humor from my brother. He's hilarious. And I grew up wanting to be just like him. In fact, I played baseball instead of softball because I wanted to be like my brother.
0: Really?
1: Really.
0: As a girl, you played baseball?
1: Only girl on the team. They'd especially get me a trophy with a ponytail.
0: Well, that's cool of them to do that.
1: Yeah, that was nice of them.
0: When did you stop playing baseball?
1: I don't even know. I was pretty young, but when, you know, it was time to sign up for baseball or softball, I'm like, what's Connor doing? And my mom was like, baseball, obviously. And I was like, I'll do it.
0: What's he doing now?
1: He is in school to be a nurse anesthetist. Hard to say.
0: And so,
1: CRNA is the easier way.
0: So he was kind of your family role model.
1: One of them, yeah. I look up to both my brothers. My other brother is an attorney. So, and he's the musical one. So I think like both of them, yeah. I wanted to be like both of them.
0: Does he look over your stuff or do you have?
1: No.
0: I don't, never?
1: He's like helped me out a little bit with smaller things. But yeah, he does like criminal stuff, so.
0: Oh, so you don't want him looking at your stuff. That'd be better if he never looked at your stuff, actually.
1: No. Well, yeah, I guess.
0: The Bobby Bones Show. All right, if you want to hear that full interview, because that was an excerpt, it's over an hour long. You can go to Netflix and watch it, or you can go to podcast and search for the Bobbycast and hit subscribe and check it out there. All right, here's Megan Maroney, Am I Okay? Bobby Bones Show.

0: Bobby asked Ella Langley which instrument she learned first as a child.
1: Guitar? No, piano. I started taking piano lessons young, really young. And I was so young, I was like trying to learn it by ear, and the teacher was getting aggravated with me, so they told me I was too young. And then I never went back, and that's like one of the biggest regrets of my life.
2: That you didn't stick with piano? Mm-hmm. Did your parents put you in piano?
1: My grandma did.
2: And was she a piano player?
1: My grandpa was, but my grandma grew up singing in church, so just always thought it was really important to learn, and still literally one of the biggest regrets. I can only play a little bit by ear, but guitar, so really the first one I learned is guitar.
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5: Yeah.
4: Our iHeart Country Festival was this past weekend in Austin. It is a great time. We have some notes from the festival. Amy is wondering if it's Lunchbox or if it's Daniel whenever he's doing these events. Because you saw what?
21: Yeah, so we were taping stuff for Hulu, and there's a whole crew working for Hulu, like a little production team. And this one guy had on a pleather jacket. And all of a sudden, I hear Lunchbox look at the guy, and he goes, "Dude, that jacket is incredible."
4: And I thought, incredible like that?
21: This is quote. Like, I just had to pull it up to look at my quote because I emailed myself immediately when it happened. I had my phone and I was like, "Dude, that jacket is incredible," word for word. And I thought, "Huh, that's interesting because that's not like a Lunchbox thing to say." So Daniel must have been showing up in
4: Daniel.
21: That moment.
4: Interesting.
21: Yeah.
22: No, I was just trying to make small talk with the guy and didn't know what to talk about. And he had a different looking jacket. So I just said something about
21: picture
22: his jacket.
21: Black pleather.
4: I saw the jacket.
21: Yeah.
5: Yeah. The jacket
22: did
5: was cool.
22: Did I really want the jacket? No. Did I want
4: it? You said it was incredible?
21: You said, "Dude, that jacket is incredible."
5: So you lied about that?
22: Yeah, I lied about it for sure. Didn't want anything to do with
4: so
22: the
4: So you're
22: jacket.
4: Being Lunchbox now, but you're being Daniel
22: no,
4: then.
22: No, it was yeah, being Lunchbox. I was just like.
21: That's crazy. It sounded sincere.
22: I wasn't sincere. I didn't care about the jacket.
21: You could small talk and be like, "Hey, you having a good night?
4: Yeah, how's it going?
21: Yeah.
4: Has it been going so far?
21: Yeah, like, where do you live? Like, is not everybody there?
22: He obviously really was proud of the jacket because he was the only one wearing something that was, like, different. Everybody else was wearing, like, a black hoodie that was working in the crew, and he wore a special, like, jacket. So
21: special.
4: Incredible. That's nice
21: special.
4: Of you to talk about his clothing. That's sweet, Daniel.
22: So it wasn't Daniel.
4: With Eddie, you noticed he can't see at all?
21: Yeah, so same thing. Oh, we're over in the Hulu section. And there's a teleprompter, and we have, like, we're live. And our first take, our first hit, it's Eddie's turn to talk. Like, I'm done talking. I think I look over it. We had an artist with us. I look at the artist, and then it's Eddie's line. Nothing's coming out of his mouth. So it's dead air on a live hit. And I, like, nudge Eddie with my microphone, and all of a sudden he's like, oh, and then he says whatever he's supposed to say. And then fast forward, like, 30 minutes, we have another hit. And Eddie looks at me before we go live, and he's like, "Hey, if for whatever reason you don't hear me talking again, it's like, because I can't see that it's my turn." And so then I was worried about Eddie's vision.
4: Wow.
21: And I'm like, he can't see the prompter?
5: Man, there were even times when they're like, "Hey, do you want to pre-read?" And they have this little iPad. And I'd be like, "Dude, I can't see that. Like, I need my glasses." So yeah, the prompter is kind of an issue for me.
21: Yeah, it's definitely, I don't think he should do the live hits if he can't.
5: No, we just need to make the font bigger.
4: Those screens are tiny.
21: Screens are tiny.
4: You can't. It's like one letter a screen.
5: You know, like on your phone, you can make the font really big.
4: Oh, yeah.
5: That's what I need.
21: Yeah.
4: Eddie felt bad for Lunchbox.
5: Oof. Yeah, dude. I don't know where he got it from, but it was a like some popsicle. And I thought it was funny the way he was eating the popsicle.
4: He was going hard on it.
5: Like he was a 6-year-old. Like sucking on the popsicle. So I got my phone out and I shot a video. Mm. What I didn't realize is he was kind of sitting back and his belly was just massive. He looked like an old
0: chubby man eating a popsicle, and I realized that was bad, so I deleted the video.
21: You realized it on your own?
4: No, I told him. No, I was like, hey. Yes. I was like, hey, that ain't good.
21: No, I video. Remember right when I saw it, I look at Bobby and I'm like, Eddie just did Lunchbox Dirty.
4: Yeah, yeah. And I said, Eddie, you did Lunchbox Dirty.
0: Yeah. You both said that. Yeah.
22: But see, I don't understand why you deleted it. Like, that was weird that you deleted
0: it. I was doing you dirty.
4: He was doing you dirty.
22: No, yeah. But I even reposted it in my story. Like, oh. It wasn't a big deal. And
0: so you thought you looked fine?
22: No, I mean, did I look chubby? Yeah, okay. But, I mean, the angle, it looked weird, but... Like, I don't care. Like, and that's why Eddie was like, I'm so sorry, man. And I'm like, what? I reposted.
4: We made him feel guilty because we wouldn't have posted something that we thought put anyone in unflattering light.
0: Correct.
4: Purposeful. Yeah, doesn't matter. It doesn't matter the content.
21: It's like you were filming lower from underneath. Nobody wants to be filmed from underneath.
0: I was trying to be sly about it because I didn't want him to see me filming him eating the popsicle.
4: He was also eating that popsicle angry, like a little child. Like,
22: no.
4: He was going hard on it.
22: I don't understand how you eat a popsicle. That's how you eat a popsicle. You suck on the popsicle.
0: We even told him afterwards, like, hey, dude, you can just bite it off, you know, and enjoy
4: well,
0: the popsicle.
4: Well, I don't bite a popsicle.
22: I can't bite it. My teeth, it hurts my teeth.
4: But if you thought we were going to talk about musical artists from My Heart Country Festival.
0: We're not.
4: And how great Luke and Kane.
21: Oh, Kane.
4: No, us is all. It's Eddie Can't See, Lunchbox is Daniel, Lunchbox Popsicle Eating.
22: Yeah.
4: We have Jerry on in Pennsylvania. Jerry called us pre-festival because he won the trip to come to festival. Do you guys remember
21: yes.
4: Jerry?
21: Yeah.
22: Yep. Mm-hmm.
4: Jerry, hello.
1: Good morning.
4: How was the show for you?
1: Absolutely outstanding. And if you don't mind me just saying, I'd like to do a shout out to my two local stations, Bob 94.9 out of Harrisburg and Bill 95 out of Williamsport, because we're geographically between the two of them, so we can catch you two different ways.
4: That's awesome. What'd you love about the show?
1: Absolutely everything. Number one, iHeart treated us 4 stars with everything. And then getting the opportunity to meet the crew and then meeting you downstairs outside the dressing rooms. And you were all most generous with your time. I mean, to the point where I had to remind you that you've got a show to put on.
4: Yeah, Jerry and his wife came down to the dressing room for a little bit and hung out. And
0: yeah, they were nice.
4: Yeah, super cool. Well, I'm so happy you won and I'm glad the experience. Although I'm always confused. Is 4-star the best or is 5-star?
21: I think 4-star for him right now. He's describing best because like
4: the most stars.
21: 4-star restaurant, 4-star
4: Uber is
21: hotel.
4: 5 stars. Yeah. We need a universal system.
0: So does he mean 4 out of 5?
4: Yeah, is it 4 out of 5, Jerry, or 4 out of 4?
1: 4 out of 4.
4: Okay.
21: Yeah.
0: Thank God.
4: Got it. Because we got to get that 5th star then. Awesome. Well, I'm glad you guys had a great time and travel was good. Got back home. You weren't on Spirit or anything, right?
1: No. Actually, American treated us much better coming home than they did coming out.
21: Okay, they made up for it.
4: There you go. All right, Jerry. Have a good start of the week, and really good to meet you and your wife.
1: Appreciate it. Thank you again.
4: All right, see you later. Let's go over to Rain in Illinois, who is listening on the show. Hey, Rain, you're on the show. Hello.
2: Hey, morning, studio.
4: Morning.
2: Oh, that is so cool. So I had a question for Eddie. I just wanted to know if he's not going to be able to do the Spill the Tea segment since he doesn't have any. Sorry, Eddie.
4: You can't do Spill the Tea since you have no tea. It's in testosterone.
22: Wow.
4: That's pretty funny.
0: That's so stupid.
22: That's actually a funny comment.
0: Man, you know how many people came up to me at iHeartCountry saying like, hey, how's the tea going? That tea still low? Okay, guys.
21: Yes, right.
22: Eddie got so mad when you'd make jokes about it. We were going to the metal detector and it went off, and I was like, oh, that's a sign of low tea. And he's like, dude, why do you have to do that? Like, they don't.
4: Is that embarrassing for you?
0: Yeah, all the security guys are like, wow, low tea? Really? Dang, man. Yeah, let's just move on, all right? I'm working on it.
4: Hey, play me voicemail one, Raimundo.
23: Eddie and Lunchbox just did a tease for Russell Dickerson, and the commercial after that was for Hims, and they talked about having low tea, and it was perfect timing. Thought you'd get a kick out of that.
0: Now the company's like doubling down on it. Yeah.
4: Thank you guys for, if you watched this weekend or listened, really great show. If you were there, really great show. I appreciate that. You want to call us, you can. 877-77-BOBBY. Would love to talk to you guys. 877-77-BOBBY. 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
0: I felt bad for people who had a Spirit flight. They shut down, but if you had to go home, you didn't get to go home. You had to go buy another flight.
2: Yeah, which
0: so
2: is crazy.
0: So people got stranded. So basically, most airlines are in the red. Like JetBlue's in the red. Spirit was struggling big time, but they couldn't keep up because gas prices are so high. It was like an extra $300 million that they didn't have budgeted in because gas prices are so high. So for everybody, it's why the price of everything is going up. Because not only we got to pay more for gas, things being delivered to us, things being flown to us, trucks, 18-wheelers, driving through the country, cost more gas, so everything's more expensive because gas is so high. So Spirit goes down, and then I was reading about one woman. They got to Orlando, and she was like, we got to come up with $1,300 just to get home because I had a Spirit flight, and you don't get a refund. They're not even a business anymore.
2: So they don't have to pay everybody back. There's no vouchers, no nothing.
0: No.
3: It's like you just show up to the door and it says closed. Like,
2: right. Yep. Even if you had an appointment. Sorry.
0: Even if you had a gift card that you bought to the place and you show up. Nope. Nothing. So that's bad news. I'd never flown Spirit. You guys?
4: Yeah. Good airline, man. Yeah. It was awesome.
2: Maybe once.
4: I mean, small seats. The tray tables were usually small. They charge you for everything, even including if you want to bring shoes on the plane, they charge you. But the flights were dirt cheap and it was great. You want a cup of water? That's going to be a charge.
3: Yeah, they got to charge you for water.
4: They're going to charge you for water. But
0: what if you're just dying of thirst? What if you're dehydrated?
3: Sorry.
4: That's going to cost.
3: Buy a bottle of water.
4: Yep.
0: Huh.
4: But, man, the flights were like $85.
3: That's pretty amazing.
2: You can only take or one way.
0: It's like a nickel to get on.
4: Total,
0: but
4: I mean, you can go $85 for a round trip.
3: I got one for $40 like one way.
0: See, that doesn't feel good to me. That feels so unsafe.
3: Such a steal.
2: Yeah, because I wonder, it's like, you know, the
0: are they even real pilots? Or are they just like, yeah.
2: It's like, I mean, you got to start somewhere, but
0: I don't want to be on a flight where they're starting somewhere.
2: Yes, because like, did they apply to other airlines? And
0: a passenger on a Delta flight tried to open the plane's door after getting angry about its delayed departure.
2: Why? Why was it? Was this delayed because the Delta person on the cell phone, they wouldn't hang up?
0: What do you mean?
2: Okay, so there was a Delta flight, which I thought that's what you're going to talk about, where they had to turn around and go back to the gate and get a girl off the flight that wouldn't hang up her phone before takeoff.
0: Oh, no, this is weather. I didn't know that story. They should.
2: And so then I thought, did someone get mad and try to
3: open
2: the door?
0: Try to throw her out the door. That I would actually understand. I'd be like,
2: I
0: get it.
2: Like, I would be like, take her phone and throw it. Like, just get her. That'll get her off the phone.
0: Was it okay. Was it a call where she was like saving someone's life with a secret code or last words to her grandma or something?
2: I mean, I don't think so. I think you say, you come up with your last words and you're like, hey, plane's about to take off. Like, I gotta go. Like, if you're a sane person.
0: They're telling me to get off. Here's a Delta flight delayed and passenger arrested after a woman refused to hang up her phone before takeoff. From Miami was delayed after a passenger refused to end a phone call. Mm-hmm. Authorities said the woman became disruptive, refused to leave the aircraft.
2: Yeah, so then I think when you refuse to leave, you're like charged with trespassing.
3: Okay, so
2: because now you're somewhere where you've been asked to leave.
3: But that's refused to leave, not refused to get off your phone.
2: But she.
0: But then she wouldn't get off the plane once they said we have to kick you off the plane for not getting off your
3: phone.
0: That's
3: the difference.
2: No, the difference is.
3: If she would have stayed on her phone, would they arrest her?
0: Yes.
4: Like, yes.
3: Just 2 seconds. Hold on. I'm still on the phone.
0: They keep trying to arrest her, and it's like, no, not even that. Hold on. This is.
2: Yeah, and in case anybody's confused, I also saw Delta has a zero tolerance policy for any shenanigans. So hang up the phone.
3: Okay.
2: Because they mean business. I think they're also trying to set a precedent. It's like, we've asked you to hang up the phone. You're not hanging up your phone. And then she gets disruptive. Okay, now we need to go back to the gate, and you need to get off.
0: I wish that were their official slogan. Boom. No shenanigans. Right. I don't need anything else. Want to get away? I don't need that. Just boom. No shenanigans.
2: I mean, I saw her mugshot. I don't know. Maybe she's just been crying. I don't know. I wonder if maybe she was drunk.
0: I would think either something life-threatening is happening to somebody or you're on something. Just speculating.
2: Yeah.
0: Because you don't act like that for the sake of just acting like that. This other flight, this guy, weather was so bad. He starts demanding to get off the plane after. And I understand after hours of waiting, but you still can't do it. Like, I understand his mindset of, I just want to get off of here, but you can't elevate that to, I'm going to push the door open.
3: So they're just sitting on the tarmac?
0: He grabs their phone.
4: Oh.
0: Starts ranting on it, on the, hey, everybody, here, flotation devices.
2: Like what the flight attendants talk through?
0: The landline phone. Okay. And then he starts pushing the door. Everybody starts panicking. Obviously, the slide did not deploy. The plane was returned to the gate. Security got him off. And the federal charges. Dong! No shenanigans. That's what I say. No more getting on. No shenanigans. Let's play Luke Combs. This is Sleepless in a Hotel Room, Bobby Bone Show.

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2: Tell me something good.
3: This is really cool. Students at UC Berkeley are now having parties, crazy ragers, with no phones. They say, guys, just do us a favor. Keep your phones in your pockets, whatever. Just enjoy the party. Talk to people. Be social. Because they did a survey and they found out that 78% of undergrads believe their phones, they distract them. And they don't let them have deep thoughts and have communication with some of their students. So they say, let's have parties where we don't have phones and we just talk.
4: I feel like that would allow kids to get even more wild.
5: Yes.
4: However, I'd still be afraid if I was getting more wild that one person kept their phone and recording me.
3: Oh.
4: Because I'd probably keep my phone for just in case a good TikTok popped up, need to record.
3: Interesting. So you believe that with no phones, there's no evidence of anything crazy going on. So
4: correct.
3: Let her rip.
4: Let her rip. But then two, I wouldn't fully let her rip. I'd be the one that kept the phone in case someone was really letting it rip. So you should always be weary of people like me.
6: Yeah.
4: Because I'm still trying to get it. I do almost purposefully, almost every day, I do 1 hour with no phone.
6: Where do you put it?
4: It doesn't matter. I mean, on the count.
3: You have a lock.
4: I don't need to lock. No, I don't need to lock it up. I just will go, okay, it's 3 o'clock. I'm just going to go do no phone for an hour. Separate. I kind of get wound up sometimes on Twitter. Twitter's a cesspool. It is it's my favorite. I'm still there a lot because it does give good news, but it is nothing but rage bait because people want to get paid. So they do the most, they incite the most anger. So they get engagement, which then makes money for them, but then you're just enraged. So, but I do an hour a day with no phone, pretty much. So, good story.
3: I like it.
4: All right, there you go. That's what it's all about.
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0: 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We got to say congratulations to Ron. 9K payday is back. He's got $1,000 plans.
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Dayton's New Country 103.9. It's Amy James playing this one for some folks listening in Kettering. Thanks for always having us on. We're Dayton's New Country 103.9.

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That's Bailey Zimmerman, Chevy Silverado. $1,000 sounds like a pretty sweet start to the week. 9K payday. 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
1: With Morgan Wallen, don't we? Hello, it's Amy James. Late last week, they had an announcement. More artists added to the performance lineup for the ACM Awards. 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

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Appreciate you starting your work week with me. It's Amy James. Cody Johnson, close to releasing his next album, Banks of the Trinity, comes out June 28th. Here he is with The Fall.

0: 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I'm Bobby Bones.
1: Tomorrow morning, 7 a.m., we will finally reveal who on the show is getting a life-changing surprise. They have no idea. Tomorrow morning on The Bobby Bones Show. You gotta

It's Dayton's New Country 103.9. Hey, it's Amy James. Thank you for hanging out with us today. We played back to back. 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This is Dayton's number.

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From the drop-off line to the pickup line, we're giving away $1,000 an hour.

0: 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We gave away another $1,000. 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
1: 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You don't even know. 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

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Hello, it's Amy James. What song would you like to hear? 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

Dayton's New Country 103.9. That's Luke Combs, Sleepless in a Hotel Room. Hello, it's Amy James. Last week, we found out Lisa Kudrow and her friends still making a whole lot of residuals from the show. Jodie Sweetin and her Full House cast? Not so much. I'll tell you next. In the

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1: Hi, it's Amy James. 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

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Hey, it's Amy James. Thank you for hanging out with us today. We play it back to back. 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
1: It was just announced Kane Brown will be performing at the ACM Awards May 17th, his new one, Woman. And Costco has made a change to its legendary Buck 50 hot dog combo. Details next. 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

0: Dayton's number one for new country, 103.9. 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

0: 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We gotta say congratulations to Rhonda, 9K payday winner, and she's got some advice.
1: Still not before you try it, because this is my first time ever, like, doing anything like this. I don't know, it felt right, so I did it.
0: Will it be right for you next? Another keyword to win at three. Good luck. Here's Dasha. We had a

0: 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I'm Bobby Bones.
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Hey, it's Amy James heading out, but a quick reminder, you could win $1,000. 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

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My name's Corey, and what would you like to hear? 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
2: I knew I'd see her around. I'd be at some party, she'd show up, and I'd be walking out. 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I'd look up, she'd be at the red light beside me in that white Maxima with a sticker on the back. I'd act

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0: 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I'm Bobby Bones.
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Some surprises, too. 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Lots of pictures and videos for you. Shaboozy here. He was a part of it.

0: 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I'm Bobby Bones.
1: 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They have no idea.

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Kane Brownie was incredible this past Saturday at our iHeart Country Festival. We got a lot of pictures and videos for you to check out. Just go to our website. Here's Woman.

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My name's Corey, and thanks for hanging out with us today. We appreciate you. We play it back-to-back, so let us know what you want to hear on the free iHeartRadio app. Send us a talkback message. 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
1: Man, I'm so excited to get to the phones. 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
1: And I can't wait to celebrate iHeart Country Festival. 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Hashtag was iHeartCountry2026. 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

0: 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I'm Bobby Bones.
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1: And we're about to jump into the biggest stories coming out of Nashville, and one is not great news about one of our absolute favorite human beings. We'll talk about that. iHeart Country Roundup is up in less than 15 minutes. 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